0: Follow the sound of my soul,
1: the sound of my soul,
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I'm not sure if they're ready for this, Blue Stamp.

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Rain clouds brings down. I know forever after.

0: Vous êtes toujours sur Radio Canu 102.2. Alors, les deux morceaux qui viennent de passer, c'était King Crimson, le morceau Lark Stones in Aspix Part 2. Et ensuite, vous avez entendu Atfield on the North, le morceau Son of There's No Place Like Homerton.
1: Be sure and remember what Bert the Turtle just did, friends, because every one of us must remember to do the same thing. That's what this film is all about.

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0: Chaloupé, c'était Gaël Faye à l'instant sur Radio Canu. Juste avant, on a eu Queen of Saba avec le morceau Come Mi Voy Tu. Et encore avant, Rosalia featuring Björk et Yves Tumor, c'était le morceau Bergheim. Vous êtes bien sur le 102.2, la plus rebelle des radios.
1: Seaside shore. I took a local walk where we felt the boat. Yeah. 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I took a little walk where love made us strong. I took a long, long walk in the rain. 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I took a long, long walk in the rain, thinking of you. I took a little walk where we danced in the club. I took a little walk where the magic flowed. 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I took a little walk by the cinema theater. I took a long, long walk in the rain. I took a walk, I took a walk. I took a long, long walk.

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